40 was such a bang. All of my ops, they diss. Please don't put me to the test. They tryna get back on the net. I'm tryna get back in the flesh. Yeah.

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Yeah! Join the live fam at live967.com.

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4: 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Your ears burn. You yearn for Elizabeth and Mr. Darcy to profess their undying love for one another. You can't bear it any longer. 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Audible. Stories that speak to you.
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2: You already know the song. You've known it for 20 years. Afro Man is coming to the Hall in Boonesboro, live in person on Friday, October 28th. And yeah, it's going to be exactly the kind of night you think it's going to be. From Because I Got High to Crazy Rap, Afro Man has been making crowds lose it for decades. 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It's fun, it's loose, it's a vibe like no other. Honestly, you were going to stay home that night. But then you heard Afro Man is coming to Boonesboro. And now, here we are. 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Afro Man, The Hall, August 28th. 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

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Yeah.

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What am I now possessed? 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I'm tryna get back in the flesh. Yeah.

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1: I pull up, like, how you pull up, baby? 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
2: I used to think about immature things. 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Is this really your real phone number?

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0: Boy.
1: If it jiggle in a moo-moo.
0: You be, because you know moo-moos are big.
1: Come
0: if
1: on,
0: you
1: baby.
0: See that thing wiggle in a moo-moo.
1: I want it.
0: I'm going to be like, come here. Come here. All right, here we go. I just laugh stuff off. Because prisons don't cook the food I like.
2: Nah,
3: I know that's right.
2: It ain't never that deep.
0: Yeah, it ain't never that deep, man.
2: Ain't never that deep.
0: If I got to eat like that, I'm going to stay out here.
1: Yeah.
0: I'm going to do my life. I'm going to do right.
3: Prison food ain't enough for you?
0: Yeah, hell no.
3: All right. That's how we kick our show off with early morning memes coming up this morning on the show. 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Plus, all of the gossip and tea you can handle inside our hot topics. And we're going to drop some money in your pockets with our $1,000 mini game.
2: Come on.
3: 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It is Tuesday. It's Didi in the morning. 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More Didi in the morning next on Live 96.7.
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0: Jackson, I saw that outfit you had on that Versus when you came out. Damn, you need a stylist. Mm-mm. I'm finna enjoy a rap soda. Stop capping to the people. Ain't nobody buying them ugly ass shoes. Y'all know damn well ain't nobody buying them ugly ass shoes. We know it. You know it. Mm. Rap soda. And one time for the publishing owners.
1: Rick Ross.
2: It's the laugh for me.
1: Yeah.
2: And then how petty he is. How you go to the man dress ugly? Mm-hmm. You need a stylist. They, at their big age, for them to be beefing like this, it's insane still.
1: Yeah, I agree.
2: It's insane.
1: They act like children.
3: They are.
1: Yeah, yeah.
3: They are. That's all it is. They are children.
2: It's entertaining, though.
1: It is very, actually. It is. And 50, Rick Ross is about the only one that is still in the game with
2: he's able 50. To troll 50 Cent just the right way, just the right amount.
1: He really can. He's holding his own. I got to give it to Rick.
2: Just the right
1: Rick
2: amount.
1: You're doing all right.
3: Yeah. So 50 Cent lost two. I guess he.
2: Oh, the Harris family.
1: The Harris family.
2: Yeah.
1: The Harris family was no joke.
3: He's 48 and 2.
2: Yeah. 48 and 2.
1: I love this. I heard what Yo Gotti's restaurant is doing. I guess they've been having so many problems that they're lifting the age, right? They're raising the age limit?
2: Yeah, that's what they're saying. For decades, they said it's been 21 and older. Now they're saying that they are raising the age to get into Privé, which is Yo Gotti's restaurant, to 30. And older now. Mm. So you have to be at least 30 to enter the restaurant of Yo Gotti. Just due to a bunch of like incidents that's happened around that restaurant.
1: You might need renaming aunties and unks.
2: Right.
1: That's it. That's all they get to go up in there.
2: Yeah. I hope they 30 is not auntie and unk just yet. You might be big bro at that age.
1: You're about there.
2: Yeah, you
3: close.
1: Yeah, you is. Because when you have 36-year-old grandmamas, you an auntie.
2: Yeah, oh,
1: you
2: God.
1: Auntie. Yeah. You're an auntie. Yeah.
2: Oh, God.
1: A yuntie. Young one. All right. 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It's Dee Dee in the Morning. 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
1: All right, good Tuesday to you. It's Dee Dee in the morning. We're all here. There is, let me see, there would be me, there would be Dee Dee, and then there is also comedian J.J. Williamson. But there is Trey G. I need to find Trey to find out what's trending. What you

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1: Turn me up a little bit.

0: Good morning to you. Hi, good Tuesday morning. It's Dee Dee in the morning and welcome to the show.
1: Hey.
0: Trey G's here, also comedian JJ Williamson.
1: Come on,
0: and you, and we appreciate it. Sure hope everybody had a good night last night.
1: Let's get right
0: to the five things you need to know to start your day.
2: Number one. The five things you need to know right now on Dee Dee in the morning.
0: Boy, one thing you need to know is that when you are the first family, you need to be careful, especially if your last name is Trump. Have y'all heard the latest now that Iran has threatened to kill? Now they're saying Iran is threatening to kill Barron Trump.
1: Oh no, the son?
0: Yeah, the son. According to this, they're saying that they're threatening to kill Barron Trump while he plays Xbox.
1: What the hell?
0: They've announced a $10 million bounty on the head of Barron Trump, who's only 20 years old. Ain't that crazy?
1: Wow.
0: Iranian state TV.
1: Very.
0: And they said, yeah, that's what everybody is saying. They can't believe that it was a 3-minute video clip of them showing Barron Trump and the fact that now they're talking about targeting him.
1: Yeah. Wow. I look at my daddy like, how I get in it?
0: Yeah, right. Why? Can you slow your roll with some of this?
3: How I get mentioned in this country?
0: Man, why they at me? Guess what I would do if I'm Barron Trump? Didn't you say like 30 other times that this was over?
1: Yeah, right.
0: Daddy, you lie.
3: Well, gentlemen, let's talk about the NBA right now, man. You know, now they're trying to give out your forecast of what the 2026-27 Eastern and Western standings are going to look like. Mm-hmm. Now, everybody been talking about this move with LeBron going to the 76ers, and everybody thought they was going to jump to be the top dog in the conference. Well, guess what? They not.
0: Mm.
3: They still are projecting that the New York Knicks are still going to win the East.
1: Yeah.
3: They got Philly at number 4.
0: Really?
3: Still behind
0: Philadelphia 76ers?
3: The 76ers.
0: With LeBron?
3: With LeBron. And Jalen. With Tyrese Maxey and your boy VJ Edge Cone.
0: Mm-hmm. Right.
3: But they are still got them projected to win, be the 4th best team in the East behind the Knicks. Still behind the Detroit Pistons and Cleveland, where everybody thought he was going to go. So right now, man, they still got the New York Knicks projected to win, the number one in the East. Now, at the West, they still saying Victor and them San Antonio Spurs over OKC right now. Right now, they over OKC, man.
0: Wait a minute, hold on. Wembanyama is with San Antonio, and they're considered the West?
3: They consider being in the West, winning the West next year. So, that, man, even over OKC. OKC didn't have all they, you know, components last year, man.
1: Right.
3: So they had a lot of injuries, man. But so we'll see
1: what else,
3: how that goes out.
1: What else would they be considered? The East?
0: But they're right down in the South, and they're right smack dab in the middle.
1: Lord,
0: so I would have put them more on the East.
1: Somebody get a map.
3: Yeah, please.
1: It's the Southwest.
3: It's the Southwest.
0: Yeah, but it's on.
3: I mean,
0: it's down in the center.
3: Look at the whole United States.
0: Right,
3: if you would put a middle, a line down the middle, it'll be more to the left.
0: All right,
3: the
0: West. If you say so.
1: You tripping, man.
3: Yeah, bless your heart.
1: You are tripping. Can we talk about another West Coast representative, Chris Brown?
3: Yeah.
1: You know, he's going through this case where he's fighting a former housekeeper.
3: That's about a
1: dog attack.
3: Right.
1: Well, he was basically told that he had to give away some of his earnings from the Usher and Chris Brown tour to this lady to cover some of her medical bills and stuff like that. He fought that judgment and that ruling, and he lost.
0: Mm.
1: So now they're saying that he may actually have to give up some of his earnings from the R&B tour to this housekeeper to settle that debt that he basically lost, that judgment that he lost against her.
0: Wow.
1: Yeah, that's what they're saying. So, Chris Brown got some bad news in court this week.
0: More money, more problems.
3: Well, if I was that housekeeper, I'd be sweeping my porch and be like, hey, what y'all doing over there? Oh, I'm just waiting on that concert to come in this weekend.
1: Can we also talk about Young Miami? She said that she actually, before SpinNet blew up as big as it did, she said that she was in a big depressive state. She said that she was really depressed because people would kind of critique her ebbs and flows, her ups and downs of her solo career. She said that she'll be releasing a documentary really soon.
0: Oh, no.
1: What's wrong with that, Dee Dee? There's nothing wrong with that at all.
0: Is she going to show us when she was putting up signs and she was loving on Diddy, or when she was hanging out on his yacht, or when she said she'd like for men to pee on her?
1: I think that's part of the reason why she was depressed.
0: Because she told us all that.
1: Oh, my goodness.
0: She told us that.
3: Yeah, well, she ain't had to say that.
0: Right. It was all on her. She told us she liked to be peed on. She was the one who had all them pictures up with Diddy, you know, and all that. Yeah.
1: She got a lot of flack and feedback from that type of stuff right there. And it put her in a depression. Okay. She said that whenever she would get depressed, she would actually go to the studio and record, and that's kind of how Spin That came about.
0: Oh, okay.
1: Yeah, so shout out to Young Miami, man, trying to cope with all the negativity around
0: but
1: her.
0: She winning now, though. I got to give her credit.
1: Facts.
0: That girl is winning.
1: Spin That.
3: Deserve the bill.
0: She is. All right, listen, there you go. Those right there are your five things you need to know to start your day. Coming up next, we got $1,000 for you. Answer 10 questions correctly this morning, and you're going to win our cash. Get ready to play right now at 833. Talk to Didi.
3: That's 833-825-5233.
0: It's Didi in the morning. 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
4: And we'll start this morning in Franklin County. There was an accident on 81 southbound at exit 5 for Route 16 in the Greencastle area. Watch for delays approaching the exit. You stay to the right to get by. 81 northbound, the ramp to Route 11 is partially blocked because of construction. That's causing a slowdown northbound on 81 as you head into Franklin County, passing exit 3 for Route 11. Between Harpers Ferry and Frederick, eastbound on Route 340, after the Jefferson Pike, before Route 15, the right lane is closed with an accident causing unexpected slowdown there as well. I-70 eastbound is moving well from Hagerstown to Frederick. 270 is getting slower now from Route 80 to the truck scales. That's traffic, and you're up to date.
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1: Sorry. No. Sorry. Hey.

0: It's Dee Dee in the morning. We're about to play our $1,000 minute game. All right, we got us a contestant. Real quick, guys. They said this: 2/3 of Americans are obsessive about one thing in particular in their homes. What is it? Are they in, you know, particular about?
1: They woman.
0: They woman.
1: Yeah.
0: Damn, Trey.
1: They woman. Yeah. Oh, you better be obsessed with your girl.
0: I know that's
1: ain't
0: right.
1: No wrong with
0: Trey's
1: that.
0: Like, at your house, be you woman, me man, you sit here.
1: Whoa, damn. That's not obsession.
2: Yeah,
1: that's
2: yeah.
1: Archaic.
0: Me man, you woman.
3: Ah, damn, we went to the caveman.
1: I'm about to say. Right? Sound like one of them Geico cavemen.
3: Good Lord.
0: That's how my husband talks to me. Me man, hey, you Dee Dee.
1: Hey, we don't need to hear about y'all little freaky role plays.
2: Oh, Tarzan and Jane.
1: Don't worry about that.
0: Y'all so stupid. All right. 2/3 of Americans are obsessive about one thing in particular.
3: The remote.
0: No.
1: Their car?
0: Nope. They said.
3: They leftovers.
0: No.
1: They blender.
0: You know what? They're blender.
1: They blender.
0: Now that's real specific.
1: Folks feel
0: like
1: they blender.
0: That's like saying they're toaster.
1: Yeah. Folks love their toaster. Love appliances.
0: No, guess what they're saying? They're very, very obsessive about one thing in particular. And they said where they sit.
3: In the house?
0: You're obsessive. Yeah, you become obsessive.
3: I can see that.
0: Where you sit, whether it's the couch, the kitchen table, the chair. Where you sit, JJ? A chair? You have a certain chair or couch?
3: I have a certain chair. A certain chair, yeah.
0: What about yours, Trey? Chair or is it the couch?
1: Oh, the couch for sure. I love to lay down. I love to lay out.
3: Lay out?
1: Really? Yeah, I want to spread.
0: Do you throw your leg over the...
1: I sure do.
0: Like JJ's daddy?
3: My dad.
0: Throw it over the top.
3: Yeah, over that top, boy, and put that hand just about right there at the edge of the knuckle.
0: The first four fingers.
3: Man, just the thumb be out.
1: Oh, God.
0: And you put your hand in there.
3: My dad used to have a particular chair, man. Like, if he come home and somebody's sitting in, you just automatically get up. You got to get up.
0: Yeah.
3: You got to get up. Ain't no he finna sit over here. I don't care if you company.
1: Get up.
0: If you company. Let's get into
4: boss
0: the game.
4: Up with a bag. You got the answers. We got that bread. $1,000 all for you with the $1,000 Minute Game. Exclusively on DB in the Morning.
0: All right. Is this DB?
5: This is Good Morning.
0: Good morning, DB.
3: Hey, DB. What DB stand for?
5: Deborah.
1: Okay.
5: Hello.
1: Deborah?
5: Mm-hmm.
1: I like that. I went to school with a girl named Deborah. That's so funny. So shouts out Deborah.
0: Deborah. Okay. Or some would say it's Deborah.
1: No.
5: Yeah,
1: some would say
5: all day, every day.
1: No. You, that's your name, Deborah.
0: Yeah.
5: And I correct them, Andu.
1: Andu.
0: Wait, hold on. So is it spelled kind of like that, Deborah? Deborah?
5: Yes.
0: Mm-hmm.
5: In a way, but no.
0: Okay.
1: All yeah, right. See?
0: Don't worry, Deborah. Don't worry, DB.
1: We ain't gonna call you that, DB.
0: Let's spin this wheel and see if we can get you some extra cash. Here we go.
6: DG. JJ from the SIP.
7: Trey G. Trey G.
6: $20 bonus.
3: Come on, man.
1: Hey, I can tell DB from the hood. She hit that and do.
0: I know.
1: Real smooth. Real smooth. All right, DB, I'm gonna read you the 10 questions. If you don't know the answer, little love, what you gonna say?
5: Pass.
1: That's right. Then we're gonna spin the block, answer it again, and we got to go fast, okay?
5: Okay.
1: All right, let's get paid. First question. What was the last thing you ate?
5: Chicken.
1: What is the name of the longest river in the United States?
5: Mississippi.
3: Uh-uh.
5: Pass.
1: What rapper's real name is Rakim Mayers? Or Myers?
5: Pass.
1: True or false? Benjamin Franklin was once the president of the United States.
5: True.
3: Uh-uh.
5: False.
1: There we go. How many tires are on an 18-wheeler truck?
5: 2, 4, 6, 8, 12, 10.
1: Mm-mm.
5: Pass.
1: Pass. Which planet has the most moons?
5: Moons?
1: Mm-hmm. Start naming planets. Pass.
5: Saturn, Jupiter.
1: There you go, there you go. What was the fifth question that I asked you? Number 5.
5: Rakim, who's Rakim, or is Benjamin Franklin the president?
1: Uh-huh.
5: The tires, I'm sure.
1: Yeah, that's it. Okay. What fruit is known for wearing a crown?
0: Damn, all right, 4 out of 8. No, 4 out of 8.
8: Mom,
0: she's trying to get ready for work. Is that somebody
5: trying to get ready? She's like, Mom, are we going to school? Yes, girl, I'm going to be here. All right. You want us some
0: Let
5: money.
0: Let mommy get some money. All right.
1: Yeah.
3: But I like the fact that she want to go to school.
1: I love that.
0: All right, here's what you missed. You missed this one. What is the name of the longest river in the United States? Missouri River.
3: Yeah.
0: What rapper's name is Rakim Myers? That would be ASAP Rocky.
3: Yeah.
0: How many tires are on an 18-wheeler truck? 18.
3: Oh.
0: And what fruit is known for wearing a crown, pineapple.
1: Pineapple.
0: So you got 1, 2, 3, 4 out of 8. You're going to get $10 every correct answer. We added up, it's $40. Yeah. But you spun that extra wheel, got extra $20. $60 coming to you, DB.
1: All right.
5: Yay. Woo-woo. $60. Thank you guys for the opportunity.
0: All right, do me a favor and tell everybody the show that gave you that opportunity.
5: In the morning.
0: All right, so you're trying to get around Hagerstown, huh? 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
7: On the 81 southbound in Franklin County, Pennsylvania, it was an accident at Route 16, exit 5 in the Greencastle area. Left lane there is closed, causing delays now. Southbound on 81 approaching the exit, and the accident there. Route 11 southbound, at least for now, as an alternate, isn't too bad. Route 340 eastbound between Harpers Ferry and Frederick, there was an accident on eastbound 340 after the Jefferson Pike before Route 15, blocking the right lane, causing an unexpected slowdown there as well. 81 south of Hagerstown looks good both ways. North and southbound, no delays. I-7 eastbound moving well. Hagerstown to Frederick, Route 15 north and south also looking good. That's traffic, and you're up to date.
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18: It's Didi in the Morning looking for Trey G right now to find out what's trending with Trey.
19: Target is trending right now on social media. They are saying that we got it wrong.
18: Again.
19: Again is what they should have said, I guess. They had a Halloween costume that they posted online.
20: Oh, yeah.
19: And it was supposed to be a clown. It was supposed to be like a zombie clown or something like that. Well, people were saying that the clown looked very racist.
18: It looked like blackface from back in the day.
19: It looked, yeah. As those people.

0: 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It's Dee Dee in the morning.
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2: On 81 southbound in the Greencastle area, the accident that was near the exit for Route 16 is off the road. There is no delay now on 81 southbound heading down from Chambersburg to Greencastle and into Hagerstown. South of I-70, 81 looks good southbound down toward Martinsburg and Winchester. Northbound 81 is moving smoothly from Virginia into West Virginia, Maryland, and Pennsylvania. Earlier accident in Frederick County was eastbound on Route 340 just before Route 15. Out of the way now, delays there have eased up very nicely. 70 east, Hagerstown to Frederick, no delays. 270, though, is very slow from after Route 85 to the truck scales. That's traffic, and you're up to date.
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4: You already know the song. You've known it for 20 years. Afro Man is coming to the Hall in Boonesboro, live in person on Friday, October 28th. 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

0: 200-pound dog attacked her at his home, leaving her with facial disfigurement and nerve damage.
1: Okay. Yeah.
0: So the jury awarded her with a judgment earlier this year.
2: Okay. Oh, wait, hold on a second. Now, Marie, I didn't know this. Hold on a second. You just said this. That was a beast. That's a 200-pound ass dog.
3: Did you see the pictures?
2: No.
3: They had pictures of like her injuries. It was vicious.
2: It was vicious.
0: It's really bad. And guess what? She's getting some of that tour money. All right. It was just announced that Chris Brown and Usher extended their tour with 59 dates, and they already pulled in $100 million.
2: Damn.
0: So yeah, the housekeeper is getting $13 million for that. Okay?
4: And all the things she's looking at is that last tour date. She don't give a damn about
0: it. Get the cash in.
4: Yes, yes. She gonna show up at that one.
2: I know it.
4: She gonna be in the dressing room.
2: Yeah, yeah. I'd be in the front row staring at him. Uh-oh. With my hand out.
4: Yeah, for real.
2: With my hand out. Give it here, buddy. Hey, finally, Tupac. We're trying to figure this out 30 years later.
3: Shut up.
0: 30 years later. So we all know that Keithy D is on trial right now in Las Vegas, where he's charged with orchestrating Tupac's 1996 murder. Now, he's the only person ever charged in the case. The trial started back in August 10th and is expected to run for about a month. Now, he's not accused of pulling the trigger. Right. Prosecutors say he planned the shooting in retaliation for a fight involving his nephew and the provided gun. Now, the case leans heavily on Davis's own words in a 2019 memoir and 2008 police interview, where he described the shooting in detail, including naming his late nephew as the shooter.
2: Oh, wow.
0: Now, I have the latest audio from court yesterday. Let's hear that audio.
5: Why are you now telling me what you're telling me?
6: Because I wanted to get the truth out.
5: Do you want to apologize to his family?
6: No, I didn't do nothing. I didn't do nothing to his family.
5: Who shot Tupac?
6: We keep it for the cold in the streets. It just came from the backseat, bro.
3: Wow.
0: Listen, so the defense is arguing that it's mostly fiction, pointing to a 30-year gap, missing evidence, and unreliable witnesses. But Davis, who is 63, faces life in prison if convicted. He waived his right to jury sentencing, so a judge would decide his sentence.
3: Wow. And the craziest part about it is I feel like it was way more people involved in the murder of Tupac, but a lot of those people have since, like, passed.
2: Yeah.
3: You know what I'm saying? You kind of left holding the smoking gun.
2: All right. Hey, listen. Some of the fans have passed. My God, it's 30 years.
3: Not some of the fans.
2: It's 30 years later.
3: Thanks.
2: Okay. Marie, thank you very much. Listen, if somebody is trying to find you, how do they find It's Only Entertainment? How do they find you?
0: Oh, listen, you can follow us on It's Only Entertainment everywhere on social media, Facebook, Instagram, Twitter. And you can also check us out on itsonlyentertainment.net. I am Marie David. You can follow me on _MarieDavid on all social media platforms.
2: Y'all make sure you do that. Make sure you follow this woman. She knows everything there is to know about entertainment. Thank you so much for joining us. You guys clap it up for Miss Marie David. It's Only Entertainment.
3: All right. Marie.
0: Hey, thank you, family.
2: Thank
0: Always
2: you.
0: A pleasure.
2: It's DD in the morning. All right, so you're trying to get around Hagerstown, huh? 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
7: 81 southbound Franklin County, the accident that was there for a while on 81 southbound near exit 5 for Route 16 near Greencastle is gone. Everything's open. Delays have eased up completely, so we're in good shape on 81 southbound heading through Franklin County. Route 11 southbound, pretty slow still through Greencastle. You can stick with 81 now. There is no delay there. South of Hagerstown, 81 looks good both ways, north and southbound. I-70 eastbound, a little bit of a slowdown as you pass 81. Doesn't last too long, and after that, you're in good shape toward the interchange with 270 and Route 15. 15 southbound, look for delays now. Mater Avenue down to 7th Street, and then from Rosemont Avenue down to Patrick Street. 270, pretty heavy also from Route 80 down to the truck scales. That's traffic, and you're up to date.
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0: proceeds to be out with people. And yes, I have my receipts. I have my fucking receipts. But you guys will know who the fuck this is. And I don't want this to be a confusion any longer. There's no podcast he can get on, sweet talking the world. It's over with.
1: Damn. She is. Oh, she sound bad. Yeah.
2: She said that, and she released a statement saying this was all she was going to tell you about it now. This is all people were going to get.
1: Yeah.
2: But then she crashed out some more.
1: Yeah. And then she deleted it, though, at the same time as well. But that's just kind of how it go. And then I saw some people in the comments actually saying, well, weren't y'all just at InvestFest over the weekend talking about being a power couple and things like that? That's why you can't believe a lot of this stuff you see on social media.
2: Everybody, you're right. They thought it was couples goals and this and that. But she said she never told nobody that he was cheating on her and everything else the whole time.
1: To say he was treating you like a piece of ish, you know what I'm saying? Mm. Like, well, then why was you there for that long?
2: Yeah, why'd you stay?
1: I'm not blaming her at all.
2: Hey, guess what? He lived into his name, Saray. His name is Joey Badass.
1: Badass.
2: Okay? You live into your name.
1: I told you who I was.
2: I Show Speed, this name. Let's talk about him. This guy here, he's made a lot of money streaming.
1: Yeah, we talked about this a little bit earlier. There was a guy by the name of Nitro Camden, right? His mom kicked him out of the house for streaming, being 18 years old, streaming, making a lot of noise. Well, I Show Speed kind of has a similar story. They actually met up the other day during one of I Show Speed's streams.
3: Bro, is you that one kid when your mom came in, bro? Dreams, bro. All right, bro. Real talk, bro. All right, bro. I was in the same situation as you. Real talk, bro. Follow your dreams. Follow what you, do what you want to do, bro. Real talk. I'm being serious, bro. I couldn't even watch that clip because it brought up too much, bro. Do what you want to do. All right? Always, bro. Love, bro. Like, real shit, bro. Do what you want to do, bro.
2: All right, bro.
1: Yeah. Now you see why Young Thug was talking to them kids, how he was talking to them the other day, don't you?
2: I get you, bro.
1: Hey,
2: that was his crutch word, bro.
1: Shut up.
2: Hey, bro. All right, coming up next hour, how old were you when you left home, and what's the age for your kids to have to leave the house? It's on the way. It's Dee Dee in the morning. It's Dee Dee in the morning on Live 96.7, brought to you by Fat Daddies in Hagerstown. 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
13: Good morning, bro.
14: Good morning, bro.
2: I'm sorry, I'm stuck on the bro.
14: Yeah, that bro.
2: Yeah, I Show Speed said bro, I don't know how many times in that clip.
1: Bro. Oh, my gosh.
2: Bro. Yeah. I'm going to start calling you guys. Hey, bro. Okay. There goes Trey G. Hey, bro. What's trending, bro?
1: Hey, so what's trending, sis? Shaka Khan is trending. You know what? Shaka Khan, I didn't realize she was 73 years old.
2: What?
14: Oh, wow.
1: Shaka is 73
2: Hold
1: years
2: on.
1: Old.
2: No, you know, I went to see her with them ladies. What was it, the Divas?
1: Sure did.
2: Shaka Khan could sing without a microphone in that stadium. Her voice was that loud. Yeah, still at 70-something. Yeah. She's 73?
1: Yeah, 73 years old.
2: Okay.
1: But she was sitting down talking the other day with a publication, and she was saying that she is all partnered out.
2: Hmm.
1: And I kind of feel like I'm on that track, man.
14: You all pounding.
1: I feel like I'm kind of on that track. I'm going to be 73 and be like, you know what? I had a good run. I gave it a good shot. Shaka Khan say, listen, at 73 years old, I do not have any more partnerships in me at this point. Wow. I don't want to date. I don't want to see nobody. Yeah. I just kind of want to be to myself.
2: She's unlike Cher, who has that 12-year-old that she's dating.
14: For real.
2: Right? Who is she dating? Amber Rose's ex.
1: Yeah, I forgot his name.
2: And what is he, like 38? And Cher's 80.
1: He's like, yeah, 36, okay. 37.
2: Shaka Khan's like, no, I'm 73. I'm good. I'm going to save my money.
1: I'm single.
2: All right, listen, coming up next hour, how old were you when you left home? And what's the age for your kids to have to leave the house? Big discussions coming up. It's Didi in the Morning.
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16: Yeah. Ice.

0: was like, you turn 18, bye bye.
1: Damn.
0: You getting up at out of 18? Here. Getting up out of here, she used to say.
2: My stepops told me that.
0: Did he?
1: At 18? Damn.
0: Yeah, my mama was like, you out.
2: He had a conversation with me. We was on our way to get our haircut one day, and he was like, you know, you getting up to that age. I probably was about 16 at the time. He was like, you know, you getting up to that age, you know what I'm saying? Where it's time for you to get out.
1: Now, like, I may have said to my son in a plain way, but I don't think he's ready to leave the house. I mean, he's still trying to find himself, trying to see what he gonna do in life, man. You know, I'm not fit to throw him out to the wolves yet.
0: What time your mom, how old were you? Your mom never said that to you? You had to get 18 and get up out of there?
1: My mama said, when I let your arms go and find out you can walk as a toddler.
0: And you took your first step.
1: Yeah, well, I took it. Soon as you said, mama, dad, had to ride
0: now
1: out.
0: You gonna get it.
2: Not when I let your arms go
1: and you don't fall on that pebble. Oh, yeah. It's time to ride out. I think you on your own now.
0: No, yeah. I mean, this is interesting, though, because truthfully, there's a lot of folks, I'm sure, that are listening whose parents probably told them at 18, you got to go.
2: I ain't going to lie. In the black community, this is...
0: That's standard.
2: Like, it's a real thing.
1: Yeah, yeah.
2: It is. It's like when you graduate high school, you got to get out and get your own. Some parents be like, I will even set you up.
0: I wish that would have been done. My mother was like this. I gave you some pots and pans, a blanket, and an alarm clock.
2: See?
0: Get out.
2: That's her setting.
0: That's right. How my mother sent me off to college.
1: Yeah. Now,
0: and don't come back.
1: Right. Yeah. Now, unfortunately, there are some kids out there, man, I feel like, man, they parents see that they ain't finna amount to nothing.
0: But see, that's when my mother said that she was trying to push us out there. She was like, you got to go out there and fly.
1: Yeah.
0: You got to fail, fly, whatever it's going to be. You
1: I tell
0: do
1: my
0: it.
1: Son that, like, man, go out here, man, live life. Bump your head now while you young.
0: Yeah.
1: While you young. I'm still here to guide you.
0: But at what age, though, then, JJ? Because you're saying you're not putting your son out at 18. So then at what age are they ready?
1: That's a good question. You never know when they're going to be ready. But, I mean, you know, eventually, I told him, man, you're going to have to step out there. You're going to have to go and step out there. So, I mean, you know.
0: What age?
1: Next year, 22.
2: Probably about it.
1: I think I moved out
2: the house when I was like 22, 23.
0: Really?
1: Okay.
2: Yeah, when I was like 22, 23. That's when I moved out.
1: Cause I was 22. I left.
2: My stepdad, they had already busted up. Okay. So by that time, it's like, okay, you can stay in the house as long as you need to. Right. So about 22, 23. Wow. But I know sometimes kids will take advantage of that staying in the house too.
1: Oh,
2: now.
1: Hell yeah.
2: They will take advantage of it.
0: My mama was like, nope, them boys had to go. My brothers, especially the brothers, my mother was like, I'm making you men. You, as a man, you getting ready to get up out of here. You ain't gonna sit over here. My mother's always be like this. If you didn't have a job, and you 18, 19 years old up in the house with no job and you just sitting around, and Pat was like, you getting up out of here?
2: I get it. I get that. You know what I'm saying? But 18 just feel young. You
1: okay. It does.
2: Some people still 18 in high school.
0: All right. Well, I tell you what, y'all hear what's going on. This woman,
1: she told her
0: 18-year-old son he had to get out of the house. He's a streamer. And she was like, you contribute nothing to the household. You stay in here in your room. She was like, get up out of here. You're 18. Bye-bye. Hmm. Well, how many parents did that to them? How many parents did that to y'all? Hmm. Did your parents tell y'all you had to get out of there at 18? Did you leave home at 18? Are you asking your child to leave home at 18? And what is the perfect age you think that a kid should leave home?
1: Wow.
0: Let us know right now at 833. Talk to Dee Dee.
1: That's 833-825-5222. 33.
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3: On I-70 eastbound, no delays at the moment from Hagerstown to Frederick. In the Frederick area, northbound on Route 15, you'll find it pretty slow. Up from I-70 toward 7th Street, southbound on Route 15, in delays from Liberty Road down to Patrick Street. 270, very slow, Route 80 down to the truck scales. Westbound 70, looking good from Frederick to Hagerstown, west of 81. I-70 is moving smoothly in both directions. 81 southbound, no delays from Shippensburg into Chambersburg through Greencastle and into Hagerstown. Southbound 81 south of I-70 also moving well. Northbound on 81 from Virginia into West Virginia, Maryland, and Pennsylvania. No significant delays. There is a slowdown on 81 northbound after Route 11, leaving Williamsport to go east on I-70. That's traffic, and you're up to date.
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0: It's Dee Dee in the morning. All right, so we were talking about this. There's a woman. She was kicking out her 18-year-old son. He's a streamer. I think he goes by the name Nitro Camden.
1: Nitro Camden
0: and took off.
2: Yeah.
0: Yeah.
2: Yeah, they say he got brand deals, endorsement deals.
0: Yep.
2: A bunch of people following him.
0: After mama tried to kick him out at the age of 18, everybody went tripping on this. So we want to know, what are your thoughts? Leaving home at the age of 18. Hey, good morning. Who's this?
3: This is Rhonda.
0: Okay, Rhonda, what are your thoughts on this? His mom was putting the 18-year-old out. Do you think that's the perfect age, or what age is right to put a kid out?
3: I think 20 is a good age.
0: Really?
3: They'll be out of high school at 18, have a couple of years to work and save some money. So I think 20 is a good age.
0: 20. Okay, do you have kids, Rhonda?
3: I do. I have a 17-year-old and a 20-year-old.
0: Uh-oh. Where's that 20-year-old at?
3: At UTSA.
0: Okay.
3: Construction Science Engineering.
0: Okay. All right. Now, if that 20-year-old was sitting at home doing nothing, would you have been like, got to get out?
3: I wouldn't have let it get that far. He wouldn't have had that game in his room or TV or anything.
2: Oh, dang.
3: Especially if he can't go in on the light bills, on the groceries. Nah, you can't sit around and do nothing.
0: Okay. Yep. There it is. Thank you, Rhonda. I appreciate your call. Wow.
2: Sheesh.
0: Damn.
2: What about when he graduates? That's the question I have. What about when that 20-year-old graduates college and then he might want to move back home because he's not established still. He don't have a permanent job, you know, permanent place to stay. Then at that point, is that still him being too old to stay at home?
0: Yeah, I'd be like, nah.
2: That's crazy.
0: And that'd be me as a parent. Dang. Nah.
2: You know, a man's frontal lobe don't even develop until he's about 25.
0: Hey, go out there and develop that frontal lobe, sir. And then come back and see your mommy.
2: That's crazy, man.
1: He's going to be like, I don't mind developing, but damn it, can I come lay down?
2: Right.
0: My frontal lobe hurts.
1: Maria, can I use a bathroom? Can I eat?
2: Can I shower?
0: Hey, good morning. Who's this?
4: Kenton. I think it's a good age. I know here in our household, we established the expectation that once you turn 18, you graduate high school, you have to do something. You cannot stay here, whether it be college, the military, whatever your path is. We will assist you, but you have to do something. You can't stay here.
0: Listen, how many kids you got?
4: I got four girls.
0: Four girls, and you told all four girls, y'all got to do something, but you can't just sit up in here at 18 and do nothing.
2: Mm.
4: Yes, ma'am. I got one that's in law school right now, another one that's stationed in California in the Navy.
0: Okay.
4: I got a 17-year-old that's graduating this year that's going to LSU, and then we got an 8-year-old. She already know when she turns, she got 10 years left.
2: She got 10 years.
0: Yeah, the 8-year-old. She counting down.
1: Damn. Hey, let me ask you this, man. You know, sometimes, you know, some of these kids go out on their own. They may hit a few bumps in the road, have hard times. Will they be allowed to come back if they go through those type of situations?
4: Yeah, temporarily. I mean, like I said, we're here to assist, but we're gonna help you figure out a plan, because the goal is, once you experience that freedom, and you should never want to come back home.
1: That's true.
4: That should be your ultimate goal.
1: Absolutely.
4: So I make it so uncomfortable that they're excited to leave.
0: Mm. Damn. Boy, he said he makes it so uncomfortable.
1: Maybe that's what I need to do.
0: Yeah.
2: Things happen, man. Things definitely happen. I remember when I moved out, I did have to move back in. Mm-hmm. You know what I'm saying? Mm-hmm. I did have to. So things happen.
0: Yeah, I get it. I mean, I did move back home a few times.
1: Like, y'all
0: maybe
1: did?
0: I did. I moved back home for maybe 5 months, if that.
1: Okay.
0: And then.
1: Does that make you feel a certain way about yourself if you feel like damn, I'm going back home?
2: 100%.
0: Well, I went back home and I had to pay bills, so I felt like I was still out on my own.
2: Mm-mm.
0: Yeah,
2: right.
0: I had to share bills.
2: I felt like a failure.
1: Yeah,
2: I felt like I had failed, and if I had somebody behind me saying, hey, get back out there and do that, I would still feel like it's too soon.
0: Mm.
2: Let me build myself back up a little bit and then get back out there. But if it's like, you got a time limit, boy, on how long you can stay here, I'd be like, damn, I'm going to get out there and fail again.
1: So, yeah, you'd be like, hey, don't go in there and start putting no pictures up.
0: Hold on a second. Hey, good morning. Who's this?
5: Good morning. This is Keisha. How are you doing?
0: Hey, Keisha.
5: Listen, how y'all doing?
0: We're good. We want to know, what do you think? Like, at what age is good to be putting a kid out? Is it 18? Is it 22? Like, what age?
5: Well, I think when they're ready, because I have a 21-year-old that stays with me, my daughter. And she's doing great. She graduated magna cum laude from PSU, but she's not ready to move out on her own. This is her first job, working. She's getting settled, and I want her to stack. I want her to be financially stable before she leaves the house. I want her credit to be A1. So that's how I feel.
2: I had my girls when
5: I was young, and then my oldest daughter, she just graduated from nursing school, and she's a nurse now, and she just moved out. I couldn't couldn't imagine putting her out while she was in school saying, hey, you got to go and, you know, make it on your own. That's just crazy, baby.
2: For real.
0: Yeah. Thank you. Thank you very much for your call. I appreciate it, too.
2: That's a mama.
0: Boy, that sure is. Look, she's like, you can stay.
2: Yeah, that's a mama.
0: Damn.
2: Yeah.
0: All right, what do y'all think about this? You know, we've been told at 18, you got to get up out of that house. That's what my mama told me. You couldn't just sit up there and do nothing, sheesh, right? So we want to know, there's a mom who's putting out her son because all he does is stream all day. And he's 18. And a lot of people are like, no, that's horrible. What are your thoughts on it? And did you get put out at 18? Or what age did you get put out? Let us know. 833-TALK-TO-DeeDee.
1: That's 833-825-5233.
0: It's DeeDee in the morning. 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
6: I-70 eastbound, a brief slowdown right after 81. Then you're in good shape as you continue on I-70 eastbound down toward the Frederick area. A little bit slow along the way, just for a brief stretch after Route 17, Myersville. Route 15 northbound in the Frederick area, very slow up from I-70 to Rosemont Avenue southbound on 15. The delay begins right after Modern Avenue down to Patrick Streets. 270 is still slow from before Route 80 down to the truck scales. Route 40 east and west between Hagerstown and Frederick still looking good. I-70 westbound, Frederick to Hagerstown, west of 81, we're okay. 81 north and to southbound, no major delays throughout the region. That's traffic, and you're up to date.
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1: Hey, good morning, Dee Dee in the morning. Time for us to get right into the hot topics because Rick Ross out here trolling 50 Cent again. Now y'all got to hear what he's saying about that. But we also got to talk about the 12-year-old that was adopted.

0: This is going to be an interesting case. 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
3: 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Good morning, Didi in the Morning on a Tuesday. We are all here, but I need to find one person, and I see him. It's Trey G. We got to find out what's trending with Trey.
1: 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You know, he had a heart attack over the weekend, and reports came out that he was basically had passed, honestly, over the weekend. A lot of reports came out. Well, those reports were not true. P. did not pass. And, you know, he's responsible for the careers of a lot of the hottest artists that you hear right now. Lil Baby, Cardi B,
2: Migos.
1: The Migos, Lil Yachty. He is the co-founder of Quality Control Music.
2: Okay.
1: Mm-hmm. Well, now they're saying that he is actually on the uptick with his health.
3: Oh, good.
1: They say that after suffering the heart attack, he is actually improving in his health. They actually released a statement and said, "I am so grateful to share that P is improving and recovering more and more every day. Your prayers are working, so please keep them coming," is what the record label release.
3: Nice.
1: So shout out to Pierre.

0: Thomas. Hopefully he gets better soon and get out the hospital.
1: Definitely. Mm-hmm. Right? All right, listen, we got some cash for you. How about the $1,000? 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You're going to get $1,000 in your bank account. 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

0: Oh, good morning, Petey in the morning. Listen, you need to know something about the show. Number one, Trey G would be our young brother. He's like the baby brother.
1: Yes.
0: Our little millennial who is out in these streets and he does

0: saying that has a good relationship with his sisters. They say he's supposed to be a good one to date, ladies. I just want to say that.
1: Yeah.
0: Let them know how to find you, Trey.
1: You can follow me right now, AYE_TreyG. That's A_TreyG. Shout out my sister, too.
0: I like it. All right, it's Dee Dee in the morning. The best part of your morning is coming right back. More Dee Dee in the morning next on Live 96.7.
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0: Okay, good morning. It's Dee Dee in the morning. Listen, we're going to play our $1,000 mini game. We got us a contestant standing by. But before we get to it, guys, according to Google, this instructional video is among the top 10 searched. What do you think people are looking for instructions on? Top 10.
1: How to cook something?
0: Mm-mm.
1: No.
0: It goes on in the house, though.
2: On in the house.
0: Top 10 that people Google and try to figure this out.
1: Damn, I was going to say change the tire, but that don't go on in the house.
0: No.
2: How to reboot your remote.
0: No.
1: Damn.
0: When I tell you, y'all going to be like, wow, but the fact that they got to look it up.
1: Damn, what is it?
2: Put the table together.
0: Mm-mm. They said how to unclog a toilet is among the top 10 searched. Y'all ever had to go to somebody's house and you had to ask them to use the plunger?
2: Yeah.
1: I'm going to tell you this. If the plunger don't work, it's too intricate of a job for me.
0: Now, if the plunger don't work, that means that you got it from the dollar store. You ever get a plunger from the dollar store?
1: Yeah.
0: It don't plunge well. Right. It don't suction.
1: It be folded.
2: I hate that one that's folded.
0: It's cheap.
2: Now you got to lean it over and get that little water residue out.
0: Yeah.
2: Oh, my God.
0: That's one of those that costs a dollar.
2: Man.
1: Costs a dollar.
0: That's it. You can't play with the plunger.
2: Run outside so it won't drip on your carpet.
0: Right.
2: You ain't got nothing to put. Because you ain't going to put your hand up on it.
1: It don't suction good.
0: It's cheap as I don't know what.
2: Yeah. I hate using the plunger and they go down too hard and then some of the water splashes out.
1: I hate when some of the water splashes.
0: But I'm going to tell you what you really do hate. The fact that you got to use that plunger. Yeah. Every now and then you realize, man, I didn't F this up.
2: I was bagged up. Do you hear me? Man, what was in my stomach?
0: He said I was bagged up. Yeah, so shouts out if you got to use the plunger. Let's get into the game. Here we go.
3: Want a grand?
0: That's
3: 60 seconds. A minute to win it with the $1,000 minute game.
0: Hello.
3: A Dee Dee in the morning exclusive.
0: Is this Jaquan?
4: Yes.
0: All right, everybody.
1: Hit the Quan.
0: Yeah, there it is.
1: Hit the Quan.
0: How you doing, sir? Welcome to the show.
4: I'm doing good. You?
0: Yeah, I'm all right. I like that. People who say that. And
2: absolutely.
0: You? And you?
1: Doing good.
0: Yeah, so tell us a little something about you. Like, are you married? You got kids or anything?
4: Yes, I've been married 6 years.
2: Yeah, boy, he took a breath.
0: You sure did. You all right? Is it good? I mean, is it all right?
4: It's amazing.
0: All right. Okay. The way you breathe out,
2: That mean like, man, we've been together a long damn time.
1: If she's sitting right there next to you, Quan, just blink twice. We ain't gonna be able to do nothing for you, but just blink twice.
0: Right. You all right?
4: I'm good. Okay.
1: Quan said, don't play with this. Because if she heard it, she going to get on my
2: Quan, he made it seem like he looked around the corner, though.
1: Yeah, for real. Quan, do y'all have kids?
0: I think he's blinking right now.
1: Quan, y'all got kids?
4: Yes, one kid.
0: Okay, just one. Very nice. That's
1: a beautiful thing.
0: All right, well, listen, we about to give you some cash.
2: Let's get this money.
0: Good luck. Let's spin the wheel. Here we go.
5: DG. JJ from the SIP.
6: Trey G.
5: JJ from the SIP.
2: $20
5: bonus.
2: $20, man. Quan, we going to hit the Quan because we going to get this $1,000. Now, when you hit this $1,000, you need to get up and hit the Quan. You ready?
4: I'm ready.
2: All right, look, if you don't know the answer, please say pass. We got time. We're going to come back to it. Let's get this early morning money. Here we go. What was the last thing you ate?
0: Last thing you ate. Okay, damn.
2: Macaroni. Okay, man, I was going to say, now, damn, you ain't. What's the name of the longest river in the United States?
4: The Nile River.
0: Pass.
2: Okay, what rapper's real name is Rakim Mayers?
4: Pass.
2: Okay, true or false, Benjamin Franklin was once president of the United States?
4: True.
2: False. Okay, how many tires on 18-wheeler?
4: 18.
2: There it is. Which planet has the most moons?
4: Saturn.
2: There it is. Venus. What was the fifth question I asked you, number 5?
4: 18-wheeler.
2: So what fruit is known for wearing a crown?
4: Lemon.
2: Uh-uh.
4: Apple.
2: Uh-uh.
4: Strawberry.
2: Uh-uh.
0: Okay, pass.
4: Grapes.
2: Okay, now, spell pedestrians.
4: P-E-D-E-S.
0: Damn.
2: Yeah.
0: All right. 1, 2, 3, 4, 5 out of 9.
2: That's not bad.
1: Not bad.
0: Mm-hmm. Here's what you missed. You missed this one. What is the name of the longest river in the United States? Missouri River. Mm-hmm. Who's rapper Rakim? Is it Mayer or Meyer? I don't know.
1: ASAP
0: Rocky. Yeah. What fruit is known for wearing a crown? The pineapple.
2: Yep.
0: And pedestrians is P-E-D-E-S-T-R-I-A-N-S. So you got 1, 2, 3, 4, 5. Five out of nine. $10 every correct answer. We added up $50. But you also spun the wheel and got an extra 20. $70.
2: All right.
0: $70. Congratulations. Can you do me a favor and tell everybody the show that gave you a shot at $1,000?
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0: I got it. 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
1: I used to think about immature things. 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

a fuck around. 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
1: I used to think about immature things. 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

0: The Hub City's Live 96.7. It's the Ryan Spencer Show on this fabulous Tuesday. Happy first day of school to all my WCPS peeps. I know it's 2:15 on a Tuesday, so I doubt you're listening right now, but I'm excited to celebrate the time that you do get off, which will be in a couple of hours. I'll be able to say, like, happy getting off of the bus time. So that's going to be really fun. It's crazy to think that time has flown by so darn quickly that we are now already at beginning of the school year time. Like, this is absolute insanity. But the great news is we have $2,000 for back to school for you right now over there at live967.com.
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6: Mostly sunny with a high of 79, dropping to 57 later tonight. 82 and sunny Wednesday, 84 and showers Thursday, and 80 and showers on Friday. That's your Hub City forecast. Shakira, Burna Boy, Die Die.

0: 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Some great movies. I still need to go and see Spider-Man. Like, I'm slacking on the movie game this summer. I've been busy. I was swinging around playing Tarzan for a hot minute. So I need to go and check it out. I'm really excited to go see it, but I need to go see it nonetheless. I wanted to see Obsession, and now it's apparently on Peacock already. So, yeah, I'm looking forward to it, though. But we able to get you in to go see those movies for free. 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

96.7. It's the Ryan Smetzer Show. Hey, we've got all sorts of great dogs and cats that are up for adoption over there at the Humane Society of Washington County. And one of my famously awesome goals is to get those darn shelters cleared as quickly as humanly possible. And that great goal involves doing a thing called the Pawcast every single Wednesday morning, 9 a.m., live on our Facebook page and then on demand over there at live967.com. And the Pawcast is up there right now, up on our homepage with Miller the dog. And we got a new one coming up tomorrow morning, live at 9 a.m. on Facebook and then eventually over there on our website as well. But Miller is the sweetest pup. You gotta go check out Miller. So darn cute. And not only is she so darn cute, but she's got these short little legs. She's so like zoomy cute. Like, just go watch Miller. Even if you're not like in the market for a dog right now, go watch Miller's story. Send Miller to somebody that you know that's looking for a dog and convince them to go adopt Miller, because Miller is going to make somebody's doggy dreams come true. 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
1: On 81 between Hagerstown and Shippensburg, you're not hitting the brakes northbound or southbound. 81 from Hagerstown to Martinsburg, that's clear north and south. On 70 between Big Bull and Frederick, no delays on the eastbound side or on the westbound side. On Route 11, clear from the West Virginia State Line to Chambersburg. Now on 9, you're at speed from Hedgesville to Charlestown. And on 1630 and 316, I don't have any reports of any crashes slowing you down. That's traffic, and you're up to date.
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Imagine getting so mad over your golf game that you end up nearly in handcuffs. That's exactly what went down out in Wisconsin. Just the other day, a guy had such a bad golf game that he got pulled over for going 114 in a 55. Yeah, it's insane. He said he had such a terrible round that he quit early because he lost all of his balls. Sir, I understand the rage. I've had hobbies that emotionally damaged me too. I've also played golf terribly as well, but you can't leave.

0: leave the golf course and turn the highway into Mario Kart because he shot a 97. Also because if you're bad at golf, you're typically also bad at Mario Kart. And I need to know how bad that round actually was too, because 114 in a 55 doesn't say I missed a few putts. That says that you're eager to get quickly as home as humanly possible so that you can sell your clubs on Facebook Marketplace.
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but $2,000 for back to school season. 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I mean, I'm about to go. I need to go get new jeans because I've lost like 20 pounds in the last like 3 months. 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But let's get you $2,000 so you

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3: From Hagerstown to Shippensburg on 81, you're not hitting the brakes northbound or southbound. From Hagerstown to Martinsburg, 81 is at speed, both north and south. On 70 between Big Pole and Frederick, you're at the posted speed limit on the eastbound side as well as on the westbound side. Now on to 11. From the West Virginia state line to Chambersburg, no crashes. On 9, you're at speed from Hedgesville to Charlestown. And no delays being reported on 1630 or 316. That's traffic, and you're up to date.
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6: 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You already know the song. You've known it for 20 years. Afro Man is coming to the Hall in Boonesboro, live in person on Friday, October 28th. And yeah, it's going to be exactly the kind of night you think it's going to be. From Because I Got High to Crazy Rap, Afro Man has been making crowds lose it for decades. The kind of show where everybody in the room already knows every word before he even hits the stage. It's fun, it's loose, it's a vibe like no other. Honestly, you were going to stay home that night. But then you heard Afro Man is coming to Boonesboro. And now, here we are. 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Afro Man, The Hall, August 28th. Because you got to go.
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9: Sunny, 80, absolutely splendiferous outside. 57, your low. 82 and sunny tomorrow, 84. Rainy Thursday and 80 and showers on Friday. That's your Up City forecast. 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
1: Apple's taking us back to the Razer era, but it's going to cost you a ridiculously large amount of money. 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Unfortunately, the expected price is going to be more than $2,000. They say it's going to use Touch ID instead of Face ID, and that it's not going to even have the telephoto camera, so like the really nice lens that you have on your newer iPhones. For $2,000 at that price, I don't want the phone to just fold. I want it to fold my laundry, make me dinner, answer my emails, and if I tell Siri that I'm overwhelmed, I want her to say I've already called your therapist and cleared out your schedule for you. Like, do it all. $2,000 is insane. No wonder Justin Bieber is considering creating his own smartphone line right now, because a $2,000 smartphone is absolute insanity. But we're all suckers for it, and we're all going to end up buying it anyway. 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

0: 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And no delays being reported on 1630 or 316. 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

96.7. So glad she's going to get a little bit of time off after the Eternal Sunshine tour wraps up. Ariana Grande, Hate That I Made You Love Me, live 96.7.

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his tour, at least the East Coast leg of his tour with Usher. He's been on tour all summer, but the East Coast leg of his tour with Usher very soon. Chris Brown, Under the Influence on Live.

There's an old saying in Tennessee, I know it's in Texas, probably in Tennessee, that says, fool me once, shame on you. If fool me, we can't get fooled.

0: The Hump City's Live 96.7. It's the Ryan Spencer Show. Hey, coming up tomorrow, we got a new episode of the podcast, Adoptable Pet for the Humane Society of Washington County. One of my favorite things to do, honestly, every single week. I love getting to encourage somebody to go out and find a forever awesome four-legged friend. Whether it's a dog, a cat, a guinea pig, a ferret, whatever it might be. There's so many amazing animals over there at the Humane Society of Washington County ready to be adopted. And they have some great adoption specials going on right now because they have tons of dogs and tons of cats right now. They also have some cool events going on soon, like Pooch Plunge. They've got some cool clinics happening, all sorts of great stuff. You can catch the latest episode of the podcast, which not only has Miller the dog, who's up for adoption, but also some great news on some upcoming events right over there at our homepage at live967.com. 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
2: From Hagerstown to Shippensburg at 81, there's no issues on the northbound side or on the southbound side. Now from Hagerstown to Martinsburg on 81, southbound, you're going to find a crash just before Route 11 in Williamsport. Traffic is jammed from before Halfway Boulevard. Now on 70 between Big Pool and Frederick, you're good to go there. 11, no problems from the West Virginia state line to Chambersburg. 9's at speed from Hedgesville to Charlestown. And no delays on 1630 or 316. That's traffic and you're up to date.
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3: You already know the song. You've known it for 20 years. Afro Man is coming to the Hall in Boonesboro, live in person on Friday, October 28th. And yeah, it's going to be exactly the kind of night you think it's going to be. From Because I Got High to Crazy Rap, Afro Man has been making crowds lose it for decades. The kind of show where everybody in the room already knows every word before he even hits the stage. It's fun. It's loose. It's a vibe like no other. Honestly, you were going to stay home that night. But then you heard Afro Man is coming to Boonesboro. And now, here we are. Doors open at 8, show starts at 9. This is a 21 and up event. 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The Hall, 7704 Old National Pike, Boonesboro, Maryland. 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Afro Man, The Hall, August 28th. Because you got to go.

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8: Mostly sunny and 80 right now. I'm going to cool off to about 59 later on tonight. Tomorrow, looking at a high near 82, then the showers rolling Thursday, high 84 and high at 80, and showers coming up on Friday, but still pretty gorgeous coming up this weekend, high 81 and 85, and sunshine Saturday and Sunday. That's your Hump City forecast. Kid Laroi, Kehlani, girls online.

0: 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It's the Ryan Smetzer Show. 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Well, I guess technically tomorrow it'll be the second day of WCPS. You could win some movie tickets. Because what better way to wrap up a great week of the first week officially of school than to go to the movies? Yeah, I'm endorsing it for you. So if the kids are in the back seat saying, "Mom, Dad, I want to go to, you know, the movies this weekend," and you're thinking, "Ah, I'm a little hesitant." 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
1: Here's a live 96.7 Hub City traffic update.
2: 81 between Hagerstown and Shippensburg, north and south clear. 81 between Hagerstown and Martinsburg. Northbound lanes are at speed. On the southbound side, you'll find a crash just before Route 11 and Williamsport. Traffic is jammed from Route 40. On 70 between Big Pole and Frederick, no issues in either direction. On 11 from the West Virginia state line to Chambersburg, you're good to go there. On 9, you're at speed from Hedgesville to Charlestown. And no problems on 1630 or 316. That's traffic, and you're up to date.
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Zodiac sign, it must be a Gemini moon, cause we about to go half. 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
1: 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You already know the song. You've known it for 20 years. Afro Man is coming to the Hall in Boonesboro, live in person on Friday, October 28th. And yeah, it's going to be exactly the kind of night you think it's going to be. From Because I Got High to Crazy Rap, Afro Man has been making crowds lose it for decades. The kind of show where everybody in the room already knows every word before he even hits the stage. It's fun, it's loose, it's a vibe like no other. Honestly, you were going to stay home that night. But then you heard Afro Man is coming to Boonesboro. And now, here we are. Doors open at 8, show starts at 9. 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Afro Man, The Hall, August 28th. Because you got to go.
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